breed. I don't thrive on drinking alcohol. Such, I'm feeling much too tall. Getting high, getting high, getting high.

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1: Yeah, what's up?
0: Okay, I got this idea.
1: Okay.
0: And it's a little crazy, but this is a vibe room, so anything goes.
1: Okay, cool.
0: So just follow this melody. Okay, it's like this.
1: Okay, we're

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Two-zone, hot water, heat. Brush meat with marinade, vegetables with oil, The monstrous brick was in my hand. 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I felt it everywhere. When you got a job to do, reach for something good to chew. 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Any time and any place. Grasp my buttock. 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Stratford country kitchen. 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And lavatory.

0: 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Two zone, hot water,
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1: Two extra bedrooms and bar.
0: I felt it everywhere.
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4: 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Atlantis.

This song was I was told to sing by Miriam Makeba. And she is my dear friend. And it is a prayer. Those of you who are fans of hers will remember this song. When spring

that really, seriously, you know that your entire life is centered around your heartbeat. And that's rhythm, is it not?

Godspeed, and he wishes you well on your return flight. The President also asked me to invite you to the White House for dinner and spend the weekend at Camp David with your families. After